0: the future. So we got your CEO, we got the CTO. This is our guy.
1: This is our guy.
2: 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I mean, I don't really see any

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1: Okay, no problem.
0: Okay. Thank you. Please. Thank you. Okay. I call back. Wow, 1000啊！
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0: Wow, $1,000.

0: Catherine, I'm considering shorting a stock.
1: Hello, I need Jupiter's phone number, please. Okay, thank you.
2: I strongly suggest you reconsider. The market is trending upward, TF is doing very well, and there's certainly no indicator for a price cut within a month.
0: Well, you wouldn't long share to me if everyone wants to go short.
2: Yes, but I must remind you, if the price goes up 50% instead of going down 15%, you'll have to buy back the shares from the market at a significant loss.
3: Hi, gorgeous. Are you here for me? I'm James.
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5: 子夏。好久不见。
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0: That's Catherine, my broker.
2: Nice to meet you.
4: Nice to meet you.
5: 子夏，
4: friend.Old friend.
2: Lovely.
4: 你挺好。
5: 挺好。
6: 跟着我，可以跟着。
1: Good morning, sir.
6: Morning.
1: Morning. Morning. Morning.
6: I have heard a lot about you.
1: Oh, thank you. Let's get straight to the point. We have to get the accessories for the two machines. In return, I will solve the magnetic interference problem for your next generation's rock arm robots.
6: People say that Hai Chao is not an ordinary person. Indeed.
1: We have to sign a non-disclosure agreement. I believe that you want it to be confidential either, right?

0: There's no terms blocking him. Haichao can resign at any time.
1: Why?
0: Well, the contract only binds his equity shares, not his personal freedom.
1: Why?
0: Well, yeah, as long as he's willing to give up his future shares, of course he can quit whenever he chooses to. I mean, personally, I've never seen anybody giving up stock options like this. It's pretty crazy.
1: What's your name?
0: Alex.
1: Alex. I didn't ask for your personal opinion now, did I, Alex?
0: No, sir, you didn't.
1: No. Get out!
0: Oh, yeah, absolutely. I'll be going.